0: Hello, welcome to today's episode of the Headlines in the Headlines program. I am Arjun Chaudhary. Today we will discuss the second day of the BRICS Foreign Ministers meeting, key discussions, and key conclusions. Joining us is former Ambassador Jitendra Kumar Tripathi. Sir, we would like to start with Prime Minister Narendra Modi's meeting with the foreign ministers. So, tell us about it. Even if the Prime Minister hadn't visited the five countries, he would still have met with the foreign ministers of these countries, because BRICS is very important to us. We are among its founding members, and if a meeting is taking place, which will culminate in a summit in September, where Prime Minister Modi will also be a participant, it becomes essential for the Prime Minister to meet with the foreign ministers of these countries. He should understand their perspectives and convey India's perspective. This became necessary, so before leaving, the Prime Minister met with the foreign ministers of these countries. Prime Minister Narendra Modi also met with the Foreign Minister of Iran, Araghchi. What did he discuss with him? Because there's a ceasefire and a blockade in the state of Hormuz, where oil flows. Our biggest demand, our biggest source of energy, is crude oil, and we get more than 80% of it from the Middle East, also known as West Asia. Now, if there's a ban on the Strait of Hormuz in this region, or if there's a restriction on movement, our energy needs are severely affected. Seeing this, you've seen oil prices increase. Therefore, it's essential to ensure that our tankers, Indian flagged tankers, carrying oil, LNG, or other energy sources, are allowed to come. There should be no problem for them. Therefore, we expect Iran, as a friend and a friendly nation, to allow our oil tankers to enter. That's why you saw that even in the beginning, when Iran laid mines there, Iran said yes, we will allow tankers from some Indian countries to enter. India was one of them. Now, when the US imposed the blockade and siege, there were some problems. But this was our effort. Therefore, the Prime Minister must have said this, and when they met, he must have also said that the conflict between Iran and the US should end soon because it is having a huge impact on the entire world and the global South. Small countries are being affected the most. Prime Minister Narendra Modi also met with Russian Foreign Minister Sergei Lavrov. We have always had good relations with Russia. In defense, in oil imports, and here they have discussed that we can also export gas to you. So, what does our Petroleum Minister Hardeep Singh Puri have to say, and how does our Prime Minister view this? Look, we have a long-standing relationship with Russia. When we faced a food shortage, Pakistan and the US asked us to supply wheat on terms. But Russia at that time said, just tell us which port and how much you want. We'll discuss the price and modalities later. Quote, so, we have a long-standing relationship, spanning over 70-75 years. As you said, we import defense equipment, crude oil, fertilizer, and LNG because our eastern supplies are sometimes disrupted. Therefore, we will need LNG as well. So, we believe. That despite US sanctions or threats, we will continue to source from Russia, as it is in our national interest, and Russia supplies us with as much as we need, and on good terms. So, until we become self-sufficient and until our oil exploration in the Gulf of Nicobar begins, it becomes necessary for us to continue importing oil from Russia. Prime Minister Vieira also met with Brazilian Foreign Minister. What is Brazil's role in BRICS? Look, Brazil is a very important member. It is one of the founding members. The five founding members were India, Russia, China, Brazil, and then South Africa. Brazil's importance also lies in the fact that it is the only country that stands up first against any other country's bullying. Secondly, look at Brazil, when de-dollarization was discussed in BRICS, Brazil said, okay, we will trade in our own currencies. And Brazil is a country with which India should have very good trade relations, because we already have very good political relations. We have had very good relations with Brazil since the beginning, and Brazil has stood with us on every international and regional platform. We also need to enhance our trade relations, as Brazil is at the forefront in many areas. Therefore, if we continue to support Brazil in trade relations from now on, it will prove to be very beneficial for both our countries in the future. Therefore, it is important that we continue to support Brazil. Now, let us listen to the press statement from Sudhakar Dalela, Secretary of Economic Relations, Ministry of External Affairs. During the
1: course of today's foreign ministers' meeting, discussions took place around three broad themes: global and regional matters, reform of global governance and multilateral system, and BRICS20, under the theme Building for Resilience, Innovation, Cooperation, and Sustainability. The three sessions allowed members to exchange views and share perspectives on the main pillars of the BRICS strategic partner partnership: political and security, economic and financial, cultural, and people-to-people relations. The session on the theme BRICS involved 20 affiliated members to reflect on the evolution of the grouping in the last two decades and its growing relevance in addressing contemporary global challenges. The minister also reflected on the nature of the cooperation under BRICS during India's chairmanship this year under the theme Building for Resilience, Innovation, Cooperation, and Sustainability, as well as the future direction of the grouping. The theme of BRICS states that we will strive for resilience, innovation, cooperation, and sustainability. He also talked about reforms in global governance and multilateral systems. There was a lot of discussion on multilateralism. Tell us about it.
0: Initially, after the Second World War, there were two camps, the Communist camp and the US camp. After the disintegration of the USSR, only the US camp remained, and that too moved eastward. It even reached Ukraine, and you can see the consequences. Russia has been at war with Ukraine for over 3 years. In such a situation, it becomes necessary to reorganize a system that was originally created to benefit only a handful of countries. It may have been created under a guise that it would show the world a new path and that post-World War II would be a great success. However, in the long run, it proved that this system cannot work, especially because it would cause significant problems for small countries, developing countries, and least developed countries. Therefore, it was recognized that this system must be changed. Now, multilateralism means bringing as many countries as possible together on a single platform. This can only be possible if you find a common denominator among those countries that matches their national objectives and national interests. We can start from there, and then we will build on that, which will be new and more sustainable. Now, as the Prime Minister said here, there's a lot of talk these days about BRICS innovation reliance. Innovation isn't talked about much, but what we need right now, not just for the BRICS countries but for the Global South, is innovation that's more important. Using our resources, we should find ways to harness more energy and minerals. Therefore, it becomes crucial that we believe in multilateralism. Now, let's listen to the press statement from Sudhakar Dalela, Secretary of Economic Relations, Ministry of External Affairs. The outcome documents cover common positions on BRICS cooperation in areas such as global and regional matters, reform of the institutions of global governance, including reforms of the UN Security Council, international financial institutions, right against terrorism, trade, industry, finance, artificial intelligence, energy security, climate, biodiversity and sustainability, health and enhancing agricultural productivity and ensuring global food security and nutrition, supply chain resistance, disaster risk reduction and of course people-to-people exchanges, which is also a very key priority for our chairmanship. As you are all aware, the world today is navigating a period of unprecedented geopolitical and economic uncertainty, ongoing conflict, economic volatility, climate-related risks, advancements in technology and associated disruptions. Supply chain challenges and disruptions are reshaping the global landscape. All these matters are also interlinked and have consequences for BRICS members and, I would say, also for countries in the Global South. There was a common view that BRICS must work purposefully in seeking common grounds for achieving practical, actionable, inclusive, and development-oriented sessions through sustained engagement. It is also demanding that the UN process should be reformed. The membership of the UN Security Council is a permanent membership. They have veto power. So, what was discussed regarding this in this meeting? Look, this meeting discussed the need to make the United Nations and other United Nations institutions more representative, and for that to happen, radical changes are necessary. Unfortunately, this has been the case for the last century. However, countries' national interests have been so intertwined that they have been unable to establish consensus on this issue. I would say the veto system is a disease. In today's world, where democracy needs to be promoted, you have, in a way, promoted dictatorship. What happens now is that if a proposal is presented against a country, that country will inevitably veto it, and the proposal will be defeated. In such a situation, there will be no way forward. Therefore, eliminating or further diluting the veto power, supplementing representation, and testing representation becomes extremely important for the United Nations Security Council. That is why it was said here that the representation of representatives in the Security Council should be significantly increased. They should also be given power, or the imbalance of power between the five countries with veto power and the rest should be reduced in the Security Council. This becomes extremely important, and it's difficult to say how far this will progress, as this issue has been ongoing for many years. Does BRICS have a solution to geopolitics? In my opinion, neither the United Nations nor BRICS has a solution to geopolitics. Because until countries are unwilling or unwilling to give up some of their national interests, geopolitics will continue to be contested, with national interests of one national interest creating a rift between the other. In such a situation, this gap will widen instead of being bridged. Therefore, the only solution is if countries sit together and consider that we should not obstruct the development of others for our own development, only then can something be achieved. The current problem is that the movement of oil has become difficult. What can BRICS do about the Strait of Hormuz? I think BRICS can tell Iran to open the Strait of Hormuz because any man-made strait in the world can. Be occupied or controlled by the countries around it, such as the Suez Canal, Egypt's Strait of Suez, Panama's Strait of China, etc. However, the natural ones are the Banda, Hormuz, Malacca, and Pak Strait. These are not man-made. They are natural, and according to international law, no country can have territorial control or dominance over these natural waterways. So, this is what Iran will be told in this regard. Because if we accept Iran's demand, it will give rise to a new problem. Other states, as I mentioned, will naturally occupy them and talk about establishing their authority over them. In a way, it will become like paying a toll tax every few kilometers to the country of concern. This will become very messy. Therefore, BRICS will have to try to convince Iran not to assert its monopoly over them, maintain some control for its administration, and at the same time, the US will have to insist that there should be no blockade there because it is not man-made.
1: Jitendra Kumar Tripathi G, thank you very much for coming to All India Radio today and for your extensive discussion on the second day of the BRICS Foreign Ministers meeting, including the important discussions and key conclusions. Thank you.
2: Thank you.
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0: Hello, welcome to the Headlines in the Headlines program. I am Sonu Sood, and today we will discuss national interest and economic restraint in a time of global uncertainty. Joining us for this important discussion is economic expert Sharad Kohli. Sharad, yeah, very welcome to the program.
1: Hello, Sonu. My greetings to you and all the listeners of All India Radio.
0: Before we begin our discussion, we will listen to an excerpt from the Prime Minister's address in which he explained that we have been going through a period of instability for a long time and that now is a time when we can overcome this situation only by taking small resolutions and fulfilling our duties as citizens through public participation. Let's listen over the
2: past few years, the world has been experiencing constant instability.
3: First the performance because of the crisis, then global economic challenges, and now the growing tensions in West Asia. But of these circumstances are continuously impacting the entire world, and India is no exception. The government is also continuously striving to minimize the impact of these adverse circumstances on the common citizens of the country. However, at such a time, the country desperately needs the power of public participation. We must prioritize our duties as citizens of India. Until the situation returns to normal, we must all make small resolutions together.
0: What would you say? The current situation, as the Prime Minister mentioned, has been marked by a series of crises for quite some time, which India has faced with great strength. What specific challenges has the current situation, the crisis in West Asia, posed for our country?
1: Look, we all know that for India's crude oil, if I take it as an example, approximately 87% of India's crude oil comes from abroad, and all of this is paid for in petrol dollars.
4: Most people have heard that most of the crude oil trade is done in petrol dollars. So when we talk about petrol dollars, so now our foreign exchange reserves are directly affected. Currently, our foreign exchange reserves have fallen below $700 billion. So when people try to understand the economics behind the statement of the Prime Minister, and I think this is the responsibility of Akashvani Prasar Bharati, which the entire Akashvani is fulfilling at this time, to explain it to the people in simple language, that if the Prime Minister said this, then what was the economics? Behind it?
5: Now, where he was speaking, he first spoke from Hyderabad and then from Vadodara as well. So, in this statement, it is not that he will explain the economics in its entirety. So, to take the Prime Minister's literally, one has to understand the meaning behind it. Our foreign exchange reserves are falling rapidly. And in the Gulf and West Asia, sometimes it seems that there will be a truce. Sometimes the peace talks will be successful. The proposal will be accepted. The next day, it seems that it will not happen. On Friday, it seemed that this matter will be resolved now because a 14-point proposal was sent to America by Iran. And when it was known that America rejected it, the crude oil prices, which had fallen below dollar before the last weekend. Once again, on Monday morning, it reached 105. So it seemed that this is not going to end soon. And if this continues, the way the pressure is being put on the rupee, the way we have to pay for foreign currency, then he felt that people should contribute in this. There is a population of 140, 45 crores. If people contribute,
6: we can largely address this problem. The fundamental principle behind this is that a drop fills a pot.
0: Let's hear what small measures. So Prime Minister suggested encouraging citizens to make small resolutions so that, as you said, our foreign exchange reserves are spent sparingly.
3: I appeal to every citizen of the country to reduce the use of petrol and diesel wherever possible. Use the metro, increase the use of electric buses and public transport, promote carpooling. Those who own cars should carry more people in one vehicle. Those who own electric vehicles should also come forward to help others raise. It is essential that both government and private offices prioritize virtual meetings and work from home. I would also urge some schools to work on arranging on classes for a period of time.
2: friends, a significant amount of the country's foreign exchange is spent not only on fuel, but also on cooking oil. If we exercise a little restraint, we can reduce oil consumption. Cooking oil will benefit both the country and our health.
0: These are very profound statements. This is nothing new. The Prime Minister has said all these things before. Regarding environmental protection, his mission life, lifestyle for environment also included these points, confidant. If we look at local for local, which has always been a core mantra of the government, he said that weddings should be held in domestic destinations. It's at the end. He has also said this before. But now the importance of these points is being revealed in a much bigger way in the current situation.
6: Yes, the Prime Minister has been emphasizing Swadeshi from the very beginning. He talks about self-reliance and Swadeshi in small things. But this time, Musonu, another dimension was added to it. That dimension was foreign exchange reserves. As I told you, the common thread in all these things was to save one whatever we could, which are the non-essential items. With your permission, Sonu, if I may list the top three items we import, I think it will be a huge boost to the listeners of All India Radio to know that crude oil is the top item. We imported $140 billion in the financial year 25-26. Approximately $140 billion. What was the second largest item? You will be surprised to know that this included electronic equipment and components. Mobile phones are being manufactured in large quantities in India. Their small parts and electronic goods come here. This was the second largest item, worth approximately $115 to $120 billion. And surprisingly, the third largest item was gold, which brought us $72 billion last year in 25-26. And the year before that, it was 58. The year before that, it was $45 billion. Its imports are continuously increasing. So our import bill, as we call it, is the total cost of imports.
1: Seeing its increasing quantum, its increasing numbers, the Prime Minister said that this saving can only be achieved if people contribute a little. Because what is it for? Because what is it for?
4: Everything comes for public consumption. Crude oil comes, people use it, electronic components come. Okay, that's B2B. Some people even make mobile phones and export them. Gold is something that we import 60-70% of it. And I would also like to tell you, Sonu, that 99% of India's gold is imported. Of that, 60-70% is used in jewelry making. The rest goes into investment. So this is something people can live without, right?
1: We can't live without crude oil.
4: We probably import electronic components because our exports depend on it.
1: That foreign currency also comes.
4: But gold is such a thing. Then he spoke separately about gold, saying that people should not buy gold for a year. I want to say this because gold is also linked to emotions in India. Gold is linked to our culture. It is linked to our social fabric. So you should recycle gold. An unofficial estimate has come out that 3,000 tons of gold is lying around in Indian homes. So if you have old-fashioned accessories, bracelets and chains, rings, and want to wear jewelry, or if there's a wedding or a function, or if you want to give it somewhere,
1: right,
4: then bring that gold to the table. A major jewelry company recently hired a famous cricketer simply to tell him to bring his old gold and get it remade, because the price of new gold has risen so much. Buying it is also expensive. People were complaining earlier that gold has become unaffordable, so that was recycled. This doesn't mean you should stop wearing gold. The Prime Minister said this yesterday. Some people misinterpreted this slightly. Should we stop wearing gold? He discouraged the use of gold, not the purchase of gold. He did not discourage the wearing of gold or the recycling of gold.
0: Of course, Shiraji, I would like to ask you one thing. It has been more than 70 days since the West Asia crisis began, and we have seen that petrol and diesel prices have increased everywhere, both in developing and developed countries. Hainan. Somewhere by 50%, some even more, and availability has been severely affected. And how has India dealt with this economic crisis so far? How would you compare? And the second question I would like to ask you is, Kumari Dikomuye, considering that this crisis may last longer, as you were saying a while ago, do you think the government's appeal is an inclusive appeal, a step that takes everyone along and is full of foresight?
4: Of course, there are no two ways about it, because if you look at the United States itself, it is the world's largest oil producer. The largest oil production takes place there. Prices have doubled in their own country. There, it's called gas. We call it petrol and diesel. Why call it gasoline? We measure it in liters while they measure it in gallons. I think the Indian government has been able to withstand this because of India's good economic conditions over the past few years.
6: But the Prime Minister said that this is putting pressure on the Indian government and India's coffers. When you and I go and fill up our petrol or diesel, or buy a normal gas cylinder, we don't realize it. We think everything is fine.
7: That's how it appears. Everything is fine.
8: But as I said, the economics behind this is what we call the fiscal load.
7: The business's fiscal burden on us is gradually becoming increasingly difficult.
8: Oh. And according to an estimate, these oil marketing companies, including Hindustan Petroleum, Bharat Petroleum and Indian Oil, which are public sector entities, are losing approximately 1,000 euro crore per month, Sonu. It's estimated that how long will they be able to withstand these losses?
6: After all, if crude oil prices continue to remain high, I believe that at some point, this difficult decision will have to be made.
7: Before this decision is made, the Prime Minister, as the head of the family and the leader of the nation, made a suggestion, an appeal, a request, a plea, whatever you want to the people. A drop by drop fills a pot. Every person will contribute if the government can say sabka, sabka, sabka vishwas.
8: So, Alum, I think people should also consider this, yeah? And I believe that when a situation arises like Sonu Sekish E, every person becomes soldier in some way or another.
6: So I feel that every person, whether we are armed with guns or not, is fighting on the war front, is fighting on the war. We have no role in it, nor is our country fighting.
8: But in this way, an economic war has been forced upon us. Each of us can contribute by becoming a soldier.
0: And if the government has to take action in this, as all other countries have done, if the prices of petrol and diesel have to be increased to maintain the financial health of our country, then, as you explained, as an economist, we must understand it deeply. Second, is heavily.
8: Absolutely. I think there's no politics in economics. It's simple economics. Not nice.
6: If the country's burdened, then the people are burdened. If the people are burdened, then the country benefits.
8: A country is made up of these people.
6: So I think if tomorrow we have to make this difficult decision, people will be able to understand it better.
7: Look, Sonu, there are always some voices who don't like any decision, even good decisions. So increasing this is a different matter.
9: Shivaji is talking about influential voices. The head of the IMF said just a few days ago that he feels the Indian government should take a step now. Otherwise, it won't be beneficial for our physical health in the long run. Gabe Bakel, in the long run.
6: Because the IMF has very prominent economists, and when they calculate and assess, they should see it.
10: I told you myself that anyone with even a little understanding of economics would immediately wonder how the Indian government has tolerated this, Suvashab.
11: You must have noticed that when you listened to the Prime Minister's full statement, he said that this is putting pressure on the country, and he said that the country is not untouched by this.
10: Ivo, I think this is enough of a signal for the people.
11: Now, look, will the Prime Minister come and scare the people by giving figures that our foreign exchange reserves will last for so many days? What will happen to us tomorrow?
10: He will never talk like this. You need to understand basic economics. When something becomes expensive and we don't produce it here, only 13% of crude oil is produced in our country and 87% is imported.
11: Foreign exchange reserves are mostly denominated in dollars.
10: Forex reserves aren't created solely from dollars. They also include the Reserve Bank of India's gold holdings, around 880 tons, and the IMF's special drawing rights, known as SDRs.
6: If this continues to erode slowly, a time may come when, as you may recall, in 1990-91, India had to mortgage its gold.
10: Why? Because our foreign exchange had run out.
11: So if the Prime Minister feels that the country is moving in this direction, then people should step forward and support it.
10: People should contribute little by little.
6: As I said, drop by drop, the pot grows.
11: Does anyone think that if I fill 5 liters less oil, will the country's foreign exchange reserves be saved?
10: Yes, it will be saved. Because if every person thinks like this, then our population of 140 crore can do wonders. Sonu.
0: Suraji, thank you very much for highlighting how important economic restraint and contribution of every citizen is for the national interest in times of international crisis. Bioka.
12: Thank you.
10: Thank you.
0: You can also listen to this program on our mobile app News on Air and YouTube channel News on Air Official. With this, the program Shikshan Main ends. Namaskar.
13: In the headlines.

Good morning, everybody. It's a pleasure to be here. I'm Kalpana Dasgupta, been in the dream for years and years now, and it's almost part of me. I'm a librarian by profession. I've been the only librarian in the Board of Trustees so far. And Nita, of course, makes up for everything else. So I still remember when I was supposed to

but we want to call her Tony. So she asked someone to request me to come over and have tea with her at Carriages. I still remember I went to Carriages and we met her. She had someone from Nepal with her, and they had started in Nepal and in Nepal there. So she said she wants to start something called Read India. And she said, would you like to join us? So I said, okay, no problem. She said, we start with a library. So I said, nothing like it. So we start with a library, and how, and we go ahead. So this is how I started my journey with Reed. She was a wonderful woman, extremely receptive to all suggestions and idea and things like that. So that is how at least I started my journey. And then at that time, Mahindra, as she rightly said, Mahindra Gates Foundation was there, Hindu Open was there. We have been working very hard on all the issues that Deepa mentioned, Jay mentioned. I have seen quite a few of the centers. I would definitely like to talk about that. Deepa, pardon me because you've given me a lot of statistics. I would like to say that what are our plus points? Our major plus point, literacy and education, to begin with. Early learning centers, youth skilling programs, basic and advanced digital skilling, livelihood skilling with special focus on women and girls, leadership and soft skills, specific health awareness programs. These are some of the things which most of the communities, more so at the rural areas, but in the urban areas. There are people in the urban area who have the privilege. They are the privileged people. But there are lots of people even in the urban areas who need hand-holding. They need certain amount of help. Because they now, the trend is to send children to school and give them a good education. Now, if we don't train, if we don't give education to the mothers or to the sisters, we really can't expect the younger generation to come up. So, that shows in our ASER report that children can't read. Children can't write. Their numerical skills are very, very unfortunate. Where do libraries come in there? That is part of our first job, that is literacy and education. So we have to really follow that. If I'm asked what is our next step, that is one of our major steps that I would suggest, that we teach our mothers how to teach their little ones, because the mother is the best teacher. No point giving tuition to the child if the mother is educated. So that is one first point where I would like to suggest that where we take the next step. That is one firm step which we would like to take. Then when we were more or less working towards our goal in every center, but every center was different because every center had different community needs. India is a very diverse country. What is workable in Rajasthan is not workable in West Bengal. What is workable in Punjab

0: There's another pillar, as ma'am said, the other pillar of Read India is Mr. Jaivikram Bakshi. The journey could not be better, described better with all the people sitting over here. So now I would like to call upon Jai sir to please share his vision or his memory of Read, how we've traveled so far and how we travel further from here. So please, sir, join me on this.
1: Thank you, Smita. Dr. Sharma, Kalpana ji, Sandhu sir, Geeta ji, thanks for joining us at the Dais. Thank you all our partners who have joined us, traveled from across the country. और मेरे सेंटर के कोऑर्डिनेटर्स एकदम पीछे मुझे दिख रहा है चंद्रप्रकाश जी जीजगढ़ से आर पॉसिबली आर ओल्डेस्ट पार्टनर थैंक 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And that colleague of hers said that, hey, we know you're doing something in a village school called Katapuri Government High School. Can we come and see? So I was then the employee of one of those large MNCs, abhi hai nahi, uska naam tha Nokia. And I said, aa jaiye. And we took them to show a computer class in a village school. And that experience was quite an interesting one because she had come from Nepal where she was setting up libraries as a donation to the people who were coming in as Sherpas. So initially the thought was that library banayenge to educate the children of the Sherpas. And when I showed them this computer center, they said, oh wow, you can have computer centers also in village schools. And that's where the vision started. So right from get-go, you will see all our libraries have computers. And when we started calling them CLRCs, Community Learning and Resource Centers, they also started having skilling pieces. So I remember Geejgarh specifically because that was the first project roundup that one created at Read. So Geejgarh mein hum jab gaye the, and as you all know, each library has a library management committee which is coming out of the village. So community se, taki the ownership is always with the community because this is a community asset which is being created. And over a period of time sustained by the community. Initially we are there to provide the support. And I remember that discussion which happened between what will be put in place to as a sustainable activity to maintain the library. So library to hum bana ke chale jayenge. Uske baad sustain kaise karenge? So that's where the sustainable livelihood piece comes in. And I remember the debate with at Geejgarh ki pehle hum bhains palenge. और भैंस के दूध बेच के हम लाइब्रेरी को मेंटेन करेंगे एंड देन यू नो इन द पंचायत मीटिंग वन लेडी स्टूड अप एंड सेड दैट आप लोग तो एंड 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a bit more skilled. So that's how the sewing machines that you see in every one of our centers got in. Because the women said that we are willing to sew. And one of our early partners was Walmart. So when Walmart came and said that, hey, you know something, we'll give you waste cloth. And can the women of Geejgarh sew bags for us?
2: we will buy it from you and we will sell it to our consumers at our Easy Day stores. So overnight, we had 60 machines in the Geech Ghar center providing livelihoods. So our entire logic changed. Initially, the thought was that libraries and sustainable livelihoods. Now, sustainable livelihoods became the center. And over the last 10 years, and I'm talking about, you know, this journey I'm describing is from 2007 to 2010-12. 12 ke baad, mujhe ye bhi yaad hai ki, jab consultations ho raha tha, section 135 leke, we had a small conclave, Geeta ji will remember, Smita will remember, with Dr. Bhaskar Chatterjee, who was the founding Secretary General of the National Foundation for CSR at the Indian Institute of Corporate Affairs. So he came and actually presented how the CSR Act is going to work for projects like this. So three things which even Geeta ji mentioned, which came up, was that the board of the company will have to decide what are the causes. Basis the causes, the CSR projects and programs will have to be designed. And in the CSR Act, the disclosure that is required is that 2% norm. Are you contributing 2% of your average 3 years profit on what projects and what programs? Now, this is the compliance part. Then comes the question of where will your project be and how will you monitor and evaluate the projects. So the key process, key phases which comes in, as Geeta ji mentioned, is where is the community? So you have to do a baseline assessment. And all our partners will know this, ki hum usi communities mein kaam karte hai, where the baseline for that community is that, okay, we have that adequate number of people who will benefit from setting up a library with a skilling center which will impact their livelihoods. So it then becomes, now it's become a dual play, right? So we initially said we'll have libraries, now we're saying we'll have libraries with sustainable livelihoods to support the libraries. And then we will monitor and evaluate, and then how do you know you have succeeded? So you will present that data to the company saying that this is the movement that we've done, and at some point of time say that, okay, I was looking for saksharta or sashaktikaran as outcomes. I was looking for increasing or doubling the women's income in this community, and I have succeeded in doing so, and they can sustain on their own. So that becomes the exit criteria. And the good part is that when we look at it from a 17-year long window, and specifically in the last 10 years of having the CSR Act, and next year we'll be doing an event on 10 years together of the CSR implementation, we will actually be able to see where we've come. With many of our centers who have matured, becoming partners again. So the partnership model is, you know, baked into our play. So there is CSR partnerships, philanthropic partnerships, project partnerships, knowledge partnerships, and community partnerships. So there are three levels of partnerships that we're talking about. And the beauty is just like, you know, we have this example, and we're missing Dayal sir here. So very responsible people who are in government have joined us on their personal capacity and given direction in their communities. So ab aage. So this is basically the journey been in the last 17 years. The last 10 years has been an excellent journey where I would say that, you know, the sole leadership of Geeta ji and the team with Smita, who have worked under her leadership, have actually taken us to a different level altogether. We were just in a meeting yesterday and day before, and you know, I was looking at how are we doing? In 2014, we had around 20 centers. And 20 centers which had across the country, so Manipur, Sundarbans, Haryana, two in Haryana. Now we have 65 centers. So it's like a 3x growth. And one of the key ways that we look at where are we is how many books do we have. So when we started, in fact it's there in our trust deed, ki trust mein likha hua hai ki ek kitab, ek insan, ek gaon. So one book, one person, one village. So if you're saying that, okay, this village has 2,000 people, then we'll have 2,000 books. You'll be happy to know that Read India has 85,228 books in the 65 libraries as of day before yesterday, which is 14th of March. So, Kalpanaji, thanks to your direction and Dr. Goswami's direction, we've actually are on a very, very sustainable and stable journey on keeping the library movement alive. Now, why is the library important? आज के तारीख में तो सबके हाथ में मोबाइल फोन है, लाइब्रेरी का क्या जरूरत? तो जरूरत यहां पे आता है कि लाइब्रेरी फंक्शंस एज ए सेफ स्पेस. सेफ स्पेस बोले तो आई कैन सी शशि 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Delhi. I had the privilege of visiting the place a couple of weeks back, a few weeks back. And within the space of a public laboratory, there's a computer lab, there's a sewing class, there's a beautician training center, and there's a library in the building next to it, with a space, covered space for people to actually learn various things, from soft skills to digital skills to sewing to etiquette. And there is a list of the skills that the women of that community want. Why do they want it there? Because that particular public toilet serves three slum clusters around Kirti Nagar. And most of the women come from these areas where ghar pe to choro, bahar ko tube well ka jo pani hai, that is not usable for, a clean bath experience. So they come to the public toilet to do it. And I'll go even further on how it works. Because Geeta ji ne ek, wahan pe ek, I saw, ek register hai. Register mein, whoever is using the toilet puts in, it's a physical register, puts in their name and their signature. And then the supervisor puts in a grade. So I was very curious that why are you putting a grade here? So there is an escalation. So on a score of 1 to 5, if you have left the toilet clean after your use, you get access to training facilities. So if you are on 5 for, say 3 weeks, then you get opportunity to learn digital skills. And, this sort of, this motivation, this incentivization of good skills, good manners, good etiquette, good usage of toilet. This, I haven't seen this before. And I have to thank Geeta ji for thinking this up. She also got them to write a Swachhata promise, which everybody has to use. So this is the way it works. Okay? Now think about it. It's a MCD, Municipal Corporation of Delhi facility, in partnership with PVR Nest, with Reed as the knowledge partner. We are providing the libraries in the training, and this is where I'll bring in Shashi's story. I meet Shashi for the first time in Wazirabad, maybe about 10 years back. I remember she would pause, she came from a very, troubled situation, and she came to the center because this was a safe space for her. For 4 or 5 hours that she was at the center, Shashi could learn something and be by herself with other women who were like her. Cut to 2 years to 2019, year before the lockdown. Shashi is the head of the Wazirabad Center. She's managing the entire center. The center has a library, has a library bhi hai, early child development school bhi hai, stitching center bhi hai, beautician training bhi hai. Cut to 2 hafte pehle, Sashi is, and I took a picture and posted on my blog, Sashi is the head trainer at the PVR Nest MCD facility for beauty. So this is the transformation that I'm seeing. There are other stories here. Some of them, अच्छा नाम ना लेके बताता हूँ. This is one person who decided she didn't want to get married, and she came and hid in the Reed library. She was discovered the next day, and she said, "I'm not going home. Can I stay here?" So then there was a lot of calls. Geeta ji calling me saying, "Can we do something like this?" I said that if you can give her work to do, then why not? This person makes her the library her second home or the first home, and in a few years she becomes a brand champion. She is not only leading the library, she is also teaching people. Meanwhile, she's also got herself a double MA. So just following this Chatham House rules, I'm not taking the name, but there are these kind of transformational stories. Now Smita asked me to just share with you the vision for the future and also what are the lessons we are taking out from the past. So if I was to look at just the last 1 year, from last March till now, I have been to 4 centers. The first one was a center near Patiala with a partner called Prabhasra. They run a very large center, shelter home, for abandoned people as well as for mentally ill and disabled people. We've just helped them with setting up a library, a computer center and a skilling center. But the interesting part is that, you know, in all our communities we haven't really looked at mental health. And that's one of the things that I committed to Prabhasra, that we would like to leverage your expertise in these issues, these areas, because we focused on creating a safe space for knowledge. But the other thing which has come out of COVID is that what you know about the world and what you know about yourself and how do you manage the consequences of the world within yourself is very important. And that's one of the things one would like to look at in terms of how do we improve the mental health of the communities that we serve. The next place that I got a chance to visit was a Coforge company, community library, which I would encourage all of you to go and see, because that is the state of the art of libraries in India and possibly the world. And that is completely out of the, you know, the leadership of Geeta, guidance of Kalpana ji, Smita and the team. It's a fabulous place. I definitely think each of you should go and visit it.
3: I would like to request Aditi and Agam to stand here and just introduce yourself for managing that beautiful library.
2: Aditi and Agam, fantastic. And so these are people, I mean, this is an exceptional piece of work which has happened. The third I mentioned was the PVR Nest Garima Grah, where, you know, they've created an approach of WASH champions, water and safety and hygiene champions, turning into Kalakars. So Kala is an acronym. There is Shashi and her team. Knowledge and Learning Assistants, Kalakars. So, great to see you. And the fourth center I went to is Geechgar. I went there with Rajesh ji, and Chandrapakash ji treated us to a beautiful visit accompanied by his home-cooked dal bati churma. It's must-have. Okay? But what's great about Geechgar is that it's also going to be the first independent community that we want to set up. Gijgar was the first library which we set up, Greenfield. It's where the Walmart project sewing machines are there. Are these from Gijgar? So these shawls are from Gijgar. So we've managed to, over the years, able to build a certain set of expertise over there. Now, how do we build expertise? Now, one of the authors, popular authors, had put a 10,000 hour rule. 10,000 hours, if you do anything consistently, you will become an expert in it. 10,000 hours, lagbhag, le lo, if you work consistently 8 ghanta per day, it will take you 3 years. If you are a woman in a rural setting where you are managing your household and farm responsibilities and then coming to the center, maybe 3 to 4 hours a day, 6 years, max. And that's the transformation I saw at Gijgar. The quality of the fabric, the kind of work that they're doing, and I'm sure that is a learning for all of us. Now, the effort will be to enable them to run this as their own enterprise, because now they need to get wings to fly. So, basis these 4 visits and the thoughts that one had, one of the things that one wants to build on, and which I told Itaji also, is Hamare liye na, Mahila first hai. If you look at it, look around the room. Why? Because community, if you want to take the community first approach, women come first. Women are the core networkers. They are the people who hold family together. They are the people who hold the community together. And even last year when I saw women collaborating in places like Lagnora, it was a fantastic experience where we saw that, they came together and jointly agreed to do something which sustained and stayed. Why do I bring this up? Because there is a massive migration which still continues. Men are still migrating out of rural settings into urban settings. If we can create these women-led collaborative community spaces, we can perhaps stem the tide or improve that situation. The next observation that I had is that CSR has been the core driver for us for the last 10 years, out of the last 17. The first 7 years were philanthropic endeavors. Our founder, Tony, and then her friends from the US, some corporates as well, give us grants. Going forward, we'd like to push that envelope as well and look at ESG aligned projects and programs, because that is now becoming one of the big things which is coming up, and I would like to hear more from our partners. I heard people who are working in the green economy. I see people working in the honeybee networks, so that would become very important. The third point is that bringing the digital and physical worlds together, because one of the things which is very big this year is AI, and everybody is saying that okay, now digital is equal to AI. So I would like to disagree with that and say that internet is much larger than social media and AI is not digital. What the library does is provide that safe space for collaboration. One of the examples which I also heard at Gijgar was that the frequent users of the library, people who are staying at the library till closing time and even beyond, are youngsters who are preparing for competitive exams. Now, in a congested or an underserved area, if you have a safe space where boys and girls can study together to achieve their career goals, that I think is a major criteria for success. I think the collab, I think the Coforge library enables us to do that in Noida. The fourth point, which I want to end with, is using the Instagram reel lingo. We are in the collab universe. So it's not that partnering is an option anymore. Partnering is a must. So we need to be partnering in achieving our joint objectives. So whether it's with the communities which want us to help them, with the corporates who want us to work with them to make be compliant of the CSR and the ESG goals, with the public authorities which want our expertise, like they are in UP, where I think we have 8 state libraries which are looking at us to help them make it more accessible to people. So this is the way forward. So collab is the way forward. It's happening everywhere. And I believe that our mission, which originally started off as libraries and supported by sustainable livelihoods, is now libraries which create sustainable livelihoods. And I think that piece is still here, even in the, you know, in the world of climate change, even in extremely stressed out global environment. But the confidence which I'm seeing in this room, the kind of passion and power that I see in this room, makes me very confident that we will be sustaining for a very long time. Thank you so much.
4: नमस्कार सभी को, मेरा नाम शशि है और मैं रीड इंडिया से पिछले 9 साल से जुड़ी हुई हूँ। मैं एक विद्यार्थी के रूप में रीड इंडिया में आई और मैंने देखा घर पे, जैसे मैंने बात की कि मुझे भी कोई कोर्स करना 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
5: I'd like to call the speakers and talk about how the role of transformative libraries are implementing this mission on ground and where read libraries could learn further and move further on this journey. So first in this series, I'd like to call upon Dr. Shantanu Ganguly. Please, sir.
6: A big round of applause.
7: Good afternoon, everyone. First of all, I would like to thank Geeta for inviting me to share my experiences with all of you. Thank you very much, Geeta. I think since morning I learned a lot. I don't know what is the acronym stands for Read Word. And I did it myself. R stands for resilience. E stands for enlightenment or engagement. A stands for access to knowledge resources, and D stands for development. That is how the entire READ word stands for. That is what I could coin.
3: After 17 years, we are getting the new name. Thank you, sir.
7: Second thing is that my colleague, Mr. Vibhutinath Jha, Vibhuti, can you please stand up? My colleague, Mr. Vibhutinath Jha, is there. In fact, he told me, sir, when we go from here, we have to do something. I said, क्या करेंगे अभी तो हम मेरे हाथ में कुछ भी नहीं है. Just a one month back, I have taken over Ashoka University में. Sir, we are going to donate 2,000 children books to Read India. And that he promised, and he said, sir, let's make it, and we will do it. So that is a small contribution from this conference for you. Let me tell you, I am in this profession for the last 26, 27 years, and all my stalwarts are here, starting from Dr. D.B. Singh, Dr. Jagtar Singh, Dr. P.R. Goswami. They are like my mentors, and Rangashri, my predecessor from Ashoka. And I had a very interesting dialogue with Jay. And when I discussed with him regarding that, one of the important component in today's context is that, is the sustainability of the libraries. How do you take this journey for the next 17 years or maybe next 70 years? How do you look at it? What would be the journey is that? There are a couple of ideas. I told him that I'm ready to be a part of Read India, being in this profession, because I have a very strong backbone of research. I have completed almost 41 research projects, which are funded by the bilateral, multilateral organizations, Department of Biotechnology, DSIR, DST and all, where I have worked on some of the leading projects which is making a marriage between a library information system and sustainable development goals, and reaching out to those sustainable development goals. And that's where basically I come from. Let me give you a very small presentation on this. Well, this is a beautiful quote from Alvin Toffler, Future Shock. And he said that the illiterate of the century, for those who cannot read and write, but those who cannot learn, unlearn and relearn. And let me tell you, all my friends here, today I have proved this and I have learned a lot from this entire session. This is a very common, you know, platform. This is a very common platform. Can anybody tell me what is this?
8: WhatsApp.
7: I want to be an interactive. WhatsApp. Who discovered WhatsApp? That's my question is. And there is a relationship by the word which is talked about by Steve Jobs. Connecting the dots. These two guys, I don't know how many of you know, Yan Koum and Brian Acton, came out of once again a Stanford University, sitting in a garage and developed the entire model of WhatsApp. And that is what how the birth of WhatsApp has taken. And you know it is based on what? Connecting the dots. This is what connecting the dots is today. It is the content. It is the context. And third is the technology. Content, what do you write? Are yaar, ye kya khade hoke stage mein baat kar raha hai? Khana khaya, sona hai. Somebody must be typing out on that. Context. Somebody want to escape this lecture today. And technology is that what is the platform is. Simple thing, but has given birth to the entire information and revolution today. So, content, when we look at it, it is a multi-format in today's context. It is textual. It is the figures and the numbers. It is the images. And it is the videos which has come up. And many more formats. When you talk about context, it is the purpose, it is the objective. It is the scope, and it is the right content for the right person in the right time. And that is when you provide a service. I'll give you an example. I was doing a project in Almora. And I was trying to develop what is called as a Village Knowledge Resource Center. It is called a VKRC model. When I was in Terry, I went to their public library. It was completely in a dilapidated condition. बहुत हालत खराब था उसका और उसको डेवलप करने के लिए जमीन के सारे वहां के बच्चों से जुड़ा उनके लोगों से जुड़ा और वहां पर एक विलेज नॉलेज रिसोर्स सेंटर बनाना. 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Like Jay already talked about the artificial intelligence. It is in a very big way. It is coming up. I was reading and there is something called as frugal innovation, which is currently social and frugal innovation is one of the big thing. In fact, in one of my event, Geeta was also one of the speakers. The Professor Sharadindu Bhaduri was talking about how the frugal innovation is making a radical change in the current context. आज फ्रूगल इनोवेशन, फ्रूगल इनोवेशन है क्या? दीज आर वेरी बिग बिग जार्गन्स. 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And the third but not the least is the sustainable development goals. 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

0: the Nevad district. So before I go to invite Dr. Geeta Malhotra ji to talk about her experience and the experience of Read India, her innovations and everything that she did. Now, without any delay, I would request Dr. Geeta Malhotra, the country director of Read India, the visionary, the leader, the master. She is a proper leader who works 24/7. And this is, remember one thing, I am not exaggerating. I have been feeling her commitment. I am the witness from last 12 years, what she has been doing and how she has been motivating, energizing, emotionally evaporating the people who have been working with her. So Geeta ji, aapka bahut bahut swagat hai. Humne chaha tha ki log jo hai wo dekh le ki aap kaise karti hai. Aapka presence, I have seen people stitching their vision, decision and future. I have seen women reading and writing. I have seen women, you know, using the library. I have seen people using the computer. I have seen women reading. So, you know, this is a new discovery that you have created. Please.
1: Thank you, Dr. Mishra, for such a elaborate description, which I don't need at all. But I am so thankful to you for giving this gesture to me. You know that I am very simple, very introvert person, but I do believe in doing. I do believe in action. That's what you have narrated. Thank you so much. मेरा जो सोच है आप मुझे अपने 5 मिनट की एक्सप्लेनेशन में 2012 में ले गए मुझे 2012 में जब मैं रीड ग्लोबल की एग्जीक्यूटिव डायरेक्टर और रीड ग्लोबल के साथ बात कर रही थी 2012-14 कुछ ऐसे ही 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one of my very close friend settled in Singapore would like to dedicate one of the library in her mother's name. Her mother was live. She's live now also. But she said, "Ki I would like to build a community library, but let me know the area, the geography, who need the most." That time back home, I was interacting with Mewat people, the stakeholders there, and Asif Ali, who was the sarpanch that time, came to my house in Gurgaon and said that Geeta ji, we need the most. Hamari community ko bahut zarurat hai. Agar aap wahan aake study karein. जो डॉक्टर मिश्रा ने स्टडी करी तो आपको पता चलेगा कि कितनी जरूरत है तो आई वॉज कन्विंस्ड आई विजिटेड द एरिया आई सैट विद हिम आई सैट विद अदर मेवाती स्टेक होल्डर्स ऑन द ग्राउंड ऑफ हिज हाउस द लैंड आई वॉज द ओनली वुमेन ऑल वर मैन बट आई वॉज वेरी कॉन्फिडेंट that I have to come back again in this area. 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Because one thing which I experienced, because I am a great observer for culture and attitude of the people, they gave me lot of respect. Lot of respect. First time, the woman came in one room, they gathered. They did not come out where I was sitting with the stakeholders. They told me later on that the women are waiting inside the room. When I went inside, there were more than 100 women sit

0: This is a beautiful journey of another village, few of the villages in Mewat. The picture speaks volume because आप देख सकते हैं कि मेवात में ही छाइसा भी है और मेवात में ही तारू भी है और कल्चर कैसे डिफरेंट है आपको बहुत ही क्लियरली नजर आ रहा है कि औरतें खुल के बात कर रही हैं और 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and Smita Rai speaks with the donors and we convince the donor that we have to strategize the needs of the community in a manner that they should not feel that need is not for them. That is very, very important for us, and we develop our linkages with each child, each woman, each person of the community so that they should see that read is at their back. That's all I just wanted to say, Dr. Mishra.
1: You compare from the day one to today situations, one can easily find the difference in their dressing sense, difference in their personality, the way they speak, the way they do the everyday things, the way they present themselves, the way they go to the center, the way they interact with the people, these are all visible changes. If a third party agency comes to evaluate the READ activities at Mewat, they will realize the power of presence of READ in the area. I am telling you as an honest student of anthropology, the change that we have experienced in past 10-12 years, these changes are mainly among the women and also among the youth. You know, the perceptual change, what you see. They have changed their perception about the, you know, the divide between inside and outside agencies. Now there is no such divide in the locality. If you go there, you are being welcome. Well, initially, first time we went there, we were doubtful. We were a doubtful element for them. They had doubt in everything that we were doing, you know. Now this doubt doesn't exist. Now there is a sense of, belonging. Ki wo hamare saath hai. Namita says, Reed has embedded impression the community and they welcome. Oh, really?
0: Educating donors is also very important. Donors wanted us to establish the center in Gurgaon, but Smita convinced them that there is a need in Mewat. So we took them to Mewat and they saw the area and they realized themselves, yes, there is a deeper and greater need in Mewat rather than establishing or investing in Gurgaon. And we as Reed team committed that we are ready to work in that area. Unfortunately, the pandemic came and we immediately switched over to the hybrid model. But we are ready to overcome the challenges. It's never late. And we are committed that we will be able to do justice with our programs, with the communities, wherever we are working. And we will continue with the struggle of reaching them with the programs they need the most.
1: Yes, that is true. I tell you one thing. It is not the issue of convincing or educating the donor. It is an issue of knowing what you are doing, confident on yourself. So you know what you were doing, you had the guts and power to tell them, look, we are the people who have been working there with their, you know, mind and spirit. You know, with their, you know, you can come anytime and see the, you know, visible changes. So then donor came and donor became happy with your performance there. Because they obtained the database directly from the people, interacted with the people, and they realized the visible changes. You know, that was the major thing that I think, you know, like anybody if go and you know that.
0: I would also like to mention here, during COVID, like in March when the lockdown was announced, we immediately conducted the workshops on mental health through Sonia Bhandari and reached to more than 200 women online. Women started walking half an hour, 1 hour to reach to the center where those who did not have Android phone. To listen to Sonia Bhandari, our consultant who is a mental health expert, to know how they can stable their minds during this pandemic. And it really paid us a lot because women were stable, women knew how to handle the challenges, women knew how to handle the attitudes of the family members. So nothing wrong happened in the harmony of the family that we explain to them with love and affection. That was really a hit program of Read India, I should say that. This is the vision we carry along because we don't want to, create setbacks for the community. We really want to rejuvenate them time and again. Whatever they need, our support, we are ready to provide.
1: You see, in anthropology, we call it native intelligence. You know, what is native intelligence? You create a sense of nativity within yourself. You, as I have told you, you go there as participant, observer, as an insider, as a family member, as a member of society, get yourself connected with them, and then they open up. Once they are open up, they share their pains, their pleasures, their agonies, their shortcomings, their limitations, their power, their weaknesses. And then you realize, oh, these are the areas, these are the weak areas where we need to attack. These are the areas where we just need to sharpen them. These are the areas where the massive programs are required. And accordingly, you make up your mind to prepare the projects, identify the donors, because every donor has it's you know, interest area. So accordingly you select everything, and that you and Smita and your entire team, you have been doing it very correctly. And this is something, you know, with you know, bare minimum you know, resources, because if you compare yourself with the government and other big agencies, you are very small, you are a small face. And even with this small, you know, amount of money and with very little human resources, you go to the area and change the people. This is the example for those who are working in the grassroots area with the most able community like Mewati. So it is very much needed, such thing. Thank you, everybody. Thank you, Dr. Geeta Malhotra. It was the day today.
0: I would like to, sir, thank you, Mahipal, for making all these films on.
1: Yes.
2: He's a movie maker.
1: Yeah. Bye-bye. God bless you.

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from Delhi, in the most developed, growing industrial state of Haryana. And if you go to that state, people are in a pathetic conditions. Most of the truck drivers, the maximum truck drivers that we have, are from Mewat. The rate of illiteracy is very high. Women are not allowed to go to the school and do the proper schooling. The situation of male literacy is also not very prominent. There is a complete sense of ignorance. People don't know how to do, what to do. And there is an inherent history of Mewat. They were the warriors. They fought against the Mughals. And Mughals didn't take care of them. They thought that they are the warriors, they are the looters, they are the nefarious people, they are not the good people, so they were always sidelined by the Mughals. Then came the British. They were the real freedom fighters. You can find many villages in Mewat where in one mound 30-35 men were buried because they were the freedom fighters. In 1857 and also in the later phase of Indian freedom movement, if the Mewat is being properly studied, explored, if the historians are taking interest into it, then you will realize the role of Mewat in the freedom struggles. There are many people in Mewat who often call me and say, Misra Sahab, बहुत सारी चीजें खत्म हो रही है, आप उनके बारे में कुछ कर लो, गीता मैम कुछ कर ले, नहीं तो सारे चीजें खत्म हो जाएंगी, फिर आप क्या 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talk with the women. The every person outsider was kind of alien for them. They were not allowed, even the male were not allowed to have, you know, proper interactions with them. And with this situation, Dr. Gita Malhotra with her team went there and they have two things to convince them. Culture matters, number one, and understand that, respect that nativity, the native cultures. With these two things, they motivated the people. They said, we are not outsiders. They ate together. They talked together. They could somehow manage to convince them that we are not alien. We are an insiders. We have come here with the message to improve your lifestyle, the way you want to improve yourself. And that was the That was the that was the

0: power of Dr. Geeta Malhotra and the entire team of Read India and the Read Global, they change the world. How do they change the world? That is also a very interesting, Dr. Geeta ji will tell you. But I must tell you, after 1 year and so, they happily agreed to donate the land. And they themselves constructed the library. Read India paid the cost of the library, not the land. And some of them also contributed significantly, nominal, but that contribution was significant. And then the library was made, women started reading. Now the women which were motivated by Read India, they are the representatives of the Gram Panchayat and they are powerful women. And the new beginning was made and prevalence of Read India can easily be found in the locality of Mewat. Mewat is now divided into two districts. Initially, it was a Mewat district. That was Firozpur, Jhirka, Nuh, Tavru, Punahana, Hathin and Nagina. Now the Hathin part is in Palwal district and remaining is in the Mewat district. So before I go to invite Dr. Geeta Malhotra ji to talk about her experience and the experience of Read India, her innovations and everything that she did. Now, without any delay, I would request Dr. Geeta Malhotra, the country director of Read India, the visionary, the leader, the master. She is a proper leader who works 24/7. And this is, I remember one thing, I am not exaggerating. I have been feeling her commitment. I am the witness from last 12 years, what she has been doing and how she has been motivating, energizing, emotionally evaporating the people who have been working with her. So, Geeta ji, aapka bahut bahut swagat hai. Humne chaha tha ki log jo hai, wo dekh le ki aap kaise karti hai. Aapka presence, I have seen people is teaching their vision, decision and future. I have seen women reading and writing. I have seen women, you know, using the library. I have seen people using the computer. I have seen women read. So, you know, this is a new discovery that you have created. Please.
1: Thank you. Thank you, Dr. Mishra, for such a elaborate description, which I don't need at all. But I'm so thankful to you for giving this gesture to me. You know that I am very simple, very introvert person, but I do believe in doing. I do believe in action. That's what you have narrated. Thank you so much. Mera jo soch hai, aap mujhe apne 5 minute ki explanation mein 2012 mein le gaye mujhe. 2012 mein jab main Read Global ki executive director aur Read Global ke saath baat kar rahi thi, 2012-14 kuch aise hi hai, mujhe pakka yaad nahi hai, but haan, 7 saal pehle ki baat hai. Mujhse Tina Shabika hamari us samay executive director thi. She was the executive director that time, and the year she joined, she came to Chainsa village to do the stone laying ceremony of the community library and resource center. She came in May. It was very hot and I took her to Chainsa for stone laying ceremony. But before stone laying ceremony, she asked me that, Geeta, one of my very close friend settled in Singapore would like to dedicate one of the library in her mother's name. Her mother was live. She's live now also. But she said, ki, I would like to build a community library, but let me know the area, the geography, who need the most. That time back home, I was interacting with Mewat people, the stakeholders there, and Asif Ali, who was the sarpanch that time, came to my house in Gurgaon and said that, Geeta ji, we need the most. Hamari community ko bahut zarurat hai. 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I was the only woman. All were men. But I was very confident that I have to come back again in this area. I have to work in that area. Mujhe wahi kaam karna hai. Mujhe unhi logon ke saath kaam karna hai. Because one thing which I experienced, because I am a great observer for culture and attitude of the people, they gave me lot of respect. Lot of respect. First time the woman

0: This is a beautiful journey of another village, few of the villages in Mewat. The picture speaks volume because आप देख सकते हैं कि मेवात में ही छाइसा भी है और मेवात में ही तारू भी है और कल्चर कैसे डिफरेंट है आपको बहुत ही क्लियरली नजर आ रहा है कि औरतें खुल के बात कर रही हैं और 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That is how we are succeeding and walking step by step with very much consciousness and a great, you know, vision so that we can empower people, we can move from one village to another village. 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and Smita Rai speaks with the donors and we convince the donor that we have to strategize the needs of the community in a manner that they should not feel that need is not for them. That is very, very important for us, and we develop our linkages with each child, each woman, each person of the community so that they should feel that Reed is at their back. That's all I just wanted to say, Dr. Mishra.
1: You compare from the day one to today's situations, one can easily find the difference. Difference in their dressing sense, difference in their, personality, the way they speak, the way they do the everyday things, you know, the way they present themselves, the way they go to the center, the way they interact with the people, you know, these are all visible changes. If a third party agency comes to evaluate the Reed activities at Mewat, they will realize the power of presence of Reed in the area. I am telling you as an honest student of anthropology, the change that we have experienced in past, 10-12 years these changes are mainly among the women and also among the youth. You know, the perceptual change what you see. They have changed their perception about the, you know, the divide between inside and outside agencies. Now there is no such divide in the locality. If you go there, you are being welcome. Where initially, first time we went there, we were doubtful. We were a doubtful element for them. They had doubt in everything that we were doing, you know. Now this doubt doesn't exist. Now there is a sense of, belonging. Ki wo hamare saath hai. Namita says, Reed has embedded impression the community and they welcome. Oh, really?
0: Educating donors is also very important. Donors wanted us to establish the center in Gurgaon, but Smita convinced them that there is a need in Mewat. So we took them to Mewat and they saw the area and they realized themselves, yes, there is a deeper and greater need in Mewat rather than establishing or investing in Gurgaon. And we as Reed team committed that we are ready to work in that area. Unfortunately, the pandemic came and we immediately switched over to the hybrid model. But we are ready to overcome the challenges. It's never late. And we are committed that we will be able to do justice with our programs, with the communities, wherever we are working. And we will continue with the struggle of reaching them with the programs they need the most.
1: Yes, that is true. I tell you one thing. It is not the issue of convincing or educating the donor. It is an issue of knowing what you are doing, confident on yourself. So you know what you were doing, you had the guts and power to tell them, look, we are the people who have been working there with their, you know, mind and spirit. You know, with their, you know, you can come anytime and see the, you know, visible changes. So then donor came and donor became happy with your performance there. Because they obtained the database directly from the people, interacted with the people, and they realized the visible changes. You know, that was the major thing that I think, you know, like anybody if go and you know that.
0: I would also like to mention here, during COVID, like in March when the lockdown was announced, we immediately conducted the workshops on mental health through Sonia Bhandari and reached to more than 200 women online. Women started walking half an hour, 1 hour to reach to the center where those who did not have Android phones. To listen to Sonia Bhandari, our consultant who is a mental health expert, to know how they can stable their minds during this pandemic. And it really paid us a lot because women were stable, women knew how to handle the challenges, women knew how to handle the attitudes of the family members. So nothing wrong happened in the harmony of the family that we explain to them with love and affection. That was really a hit program of Reed India, I should say that. This is the vision we carry along because we don't want to, create setbacks for the community. We really want to rejuvenate them time and again. Whatever they need, our support, we are ready to provide.
1: You see, we in anthropology, we call it native intelligence. You know, what is native intelligence? You create a sense of nativity within yourself. You, as I have told you, you go there as participant of German, as an insider, as a family member, as a member of society, get yourself connected with them, and then they open up. Once they are open up, they share their pains, their pleasures, their agonies, their shortcomings, their limitations, their power, their weaknesses. And then you realize, oh, these are the areas, these are the weak areas where we need to attack. These are the areas where we just need to sharpen them. These are the areas where the massive programs are required. And accordingly, you make up your mind to prepare the projects, identify the donors. Because every donor has its interest area. So accordingly you select everything, and that you and Smita and your entire team, you have been doing it very correctly. And this is something, bare minimum, resources. Because if you compare yourself with the government and other big agencies, you are very small, you are a small face. And even with this small, amount of money and with very little human resources, you go to the area and change the people. This is the example for those who are working in the grassroots area with the most able community like Mewati. So it is very much needed, such thing. Thank you, everybody. Thank you, Dr. Geeta Malhotra. It was the day today.
0: I would like to, sir, thank you, Mahipal, for making all these films on.
1: Yes.
2: He's a movie maker.
1: Yeah. Bye-bye. God bless you.
3: रीड इंडिया अपने सभी केंद्रों के द्वारा विभिन्न समुदायों की युवतियों व महिलाओं में सीखने की प्रवृत्ति को बढ़ावा देता रहा है। तो आइए सुनते हैं इन्हीं युवतियों व महिलाओं के अनुभवों पर आधारित कार्यक्रम। सुनिए उनकी कहानी, उनकी जुबानी।
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